0: led to a guilty plea. Abdulkader Ali was accused of exploiting refugees by offering to fast-track immigration applications for money. The investigation, which started in 2019, uncovered more than 30 false submissions to federal authorities. Ali has received probation, community service, and a significant fine following his conviction. The CBSA says it will continue to pursue those who abuse Canada's immigration system. I'm Scott Bolton.
1: Swift Current Provincial Court saw a Saskatoon man recently sentenced on a charge stemming from an illegal border crossing involving a restricted firearm. We get the details from Swift Current's Kirsty Hansen.
2: Nathaniel Rose appeared personally in court on Wednesday to be sentenced on one count of importing a firearm after entering a guilty plea at a previous court date. The 20-year-old received a conditional sentence of 2 years minus a day with numerous conditions, including prohibitions, probation, a strict curfew, and an order to forfeit all firearms that were seized. For Golden West Broadcasting, I'm Kirsty Hansen.
1: Spring yard work could put hidden wildlife at risk, according to the Wildlife Rescue Society of Saskatchewan. As people start raking and mowing, it's important to watch for nests that are tucked into grass or shrubs. Executive Director Bonnie Dell says even simple steps can prevent harm.
3: Check your yard before you rake. We always ask that you don't rake too early in the season because of this. You can just check the area before you rake or mow your lawn, and you can put a basket over them. So you can mow around them, but not disturb that nest.
1: Dell says nests can be easy to miss and disturb, so taking a moment to check can make a big difference, adding that a little caution goes a long way. And that's your provincial news for this Saturday, May 2nd.
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1: For tonight, a clear sky with a low of plus one. Tomorrow, a mix of sun and cloud, small chance of afternoon showers, and windy with a high of 22. Periods of rain for Sunday night, then on Monday, partly sunny, 7 degrees. Tuesday, we'll have a sunny sky and a high of 7. Current weather conditions can be found anytime on your Discover Weyburn app. I'm Judy Peters.
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2: For tonight, a clear sky with a low of plus one. Tomorrow, a mix of sun and cloud, small chance of afternoon showers, and windy with a high of 22. Periods of rain for Sunday night, then on Monday, partly sunny, 7 degrees. Tuesday, we'll have a sunny sky and a high of 7. Current weather conditions can be found anytime on your Discover Weyburn app. I'm Judy Peters.
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4: For tonight, a clear sky with a low of +1. Tomorrow, a mix of sun and cloud, small chance of afternoon showers, and windy with a high of 22. Periods of rain for Sunday night, then on Monday, partly sunny, 7 degrees. Tuesday, we'll have a sunny sky and a high of 7. Current weather conditions can be found anytime on your Discover Weyburn app. I'm Judy Peters.
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1: For tonight, a clear sky with a low of plus one. Tomorrow, a mix of sun and cloud, small chance of afternoon showers, and windy with a high of 22. Periods of rain for Sunday night, then on Monday, partly sunny, 7 degrees. Tuesday, we'll have a sunny sky and a high of 7. Current weather conditions can be found anytime on your Discover Weyburn app.

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6: For tonight, a clear sky with a low of plus one. Tomorrow, a mix of sun and cloud, small chance of afternoon showers, and windy with a high of 22. Periods of rain for Sunday night, then on Monday, partly sunny, 7 degrees. Tuesday, we'll have a sunny sky and a high of 7. Current weather conditions can be found anytime on your Discover Weyburn app. I'm Judy Peters.
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1: For tonight, a clear sky with a low of plus one. Tomorrow, a mix of sun and cloud, small chance of afternoon showers, and windy with a high of 22. Periods of rain for Sunday night, then on Monday, partly sunny, 7 degrees. Tuesday, we'll have a sunny sky and a high of 7. Current weather conditions can be found anytime on your Discover Weyburn app. I'm Judy Peters.
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5: For tonight, a clear sky with a low of plus one. Tomorrow, a mix of sun and cloud, small chance of afternoon showers, and windy with a high of 22. Periods of rain for Sunday night, then on Monday, partly sunny, 7 degrees. Tuesday, we'll have a sunny sky and a high of 7. Current weather conditions can be

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1: For tonight, a clear sky with a low of plus one. Tomorrow, a mix of sun and cloud, small chance of afternoon showers, and windy with a high of 22. Periods of rain for Sunday night, then on Monday, partly sunny, 7 degrees. Tuesday, we'll have a sunny sky and a high of 7. Current weather conditions can be found anytime on your Discover Weyburn app. I'm Judy Peters.
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3: For tonight, a clear sky with a low of plus one. Tomorrow, a mix of sun and cloud, small chance of afternoon showers, and windy with a high of 22. Periods of rain for Sunday night, then on Monday, partly sunny, 7 degrees. Tuesday, we'll have a sunny sky and a high of 7. Current weather conditions can be found anytime on your Discover Weyburn app. I'm Judy Peters.
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3: For tonight, a clear sky with a low of plus one. Tomorrow, a mix of sun and cloud, small chance of afternoon showers, and windy with a high of 22. Periods of rain for Sunday night, then on Monday, partly sunny, 7 degrees. Tuesday, we'll have a sunny sky and a high of 7. Current weather conditions can be found anytime on your Discover Weyburn app. I'm Judy Peters.
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was out. You didn't know what to say, so you didn't leave a message. And that you're probably at home right now, sound asleep. 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And I wouldn't have a clue what you've been up to lately, or who you've been up to it with. But when I don't miss your calls, I miss you calling.

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3: For tonight, a clear sky with a low of plus one. Tomorrow, a mix of sun and cloud, small chance of afternoon showers, and windy with a high of 22. Periods of rain for Sunday night, then on Monday, partly sunny, 7 degrees. Tuesday, we'll have a sunny sky and a high of 7. Current weather conditions can be found anytime on your Discover Weyburn app. I'm Judy Peters.
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2: For tonight, a clear sky with a low of plus one. Tomorrow, a mix of sun and cloud, small chance of afternoon showers, and windy with a high of 22. Periods of rain for Sunday night, then on Monday, partly sunny, 7 degrees. Tuesday, we'll have a sunny sky and a high of 7. Current weather conditions can be found anytime on your Discover Weyburn app. I'm Judy Peters.
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1: For tonight, a clear sky with a low of plus one. Tomorrow, a mix of sun and cloud, small chance of afternoon showers, and windy with a high of 22. Periods of rain for Sunday night, then on Monday, partly sunny, 7 degrees. Tuesday, we'll have a sunny sky and a high of 7. Current weather conditions can be found anytime on your Discover Weyburn app. I'm Judy Peters.
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Don't drop it. Because I just bought it. 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

Euphoria is back, and it's only on Crave. 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
1: From the Provincial News Desk, I'm Judy Peters. Artificial intelligence is changing how kids experience the online world, and not always for the better. Living Hope Ranch Program Director Cher Dombowski says many parents don't realize how quickly online threats are evolving, especially with new AI tools making interactions harder to spot and easier to fake. Here's Dombowski explaining what families are most concerned about right now.
2: Yeah, the concern we hear most is that parents don't know who or what their kids are engaging with. And the threat has actually become harder to see. Plus, you know, things are just changing so quickly, it really can feel impossible to keep up.
1: Dombowski says those rapid changes are leaving many families feeling overwhelmed and unsure where to start when it comes to protecting their kids online. The province says it's taking steps to improve access to information on emergency room availability. With more, here's reporter Cameron Kosh.
3: Starting May 19th, the Saskatchewan Health Authority will double the number of daily updates on temporary ER disruptions. The current once-a-day posting at 4 p.m. will shift to twice daily, at 9 a.m. and again at 4 p.m. The province says the change is meant to provide more up-to-date information for patients and communities across Saskatchewan. During any temporary closures, signage will remain in place at facilities, and real-time updates are also available through Healthline 811. I'm Cameron Kosh.
1: Students who put their skills on display recently were recognized at an Estevan Council meeting. Teacher Joyce Mack explains the tests they went through as part of the Saskatchewan Skills Competition.
4: In their prospective trade areas, the tests basically are unknown to them. You can't really train specifically. It's like somebody coming in the automotive shop, they're bringing their vehicle in, there's some kind of

0: The UV index, 5 or moderate. Tonight, a mainly cloudy sky, some scattered showers and flurries. Windy with a low of +2. Tomorrow, we'll have a mix of sun and cloud, a gusting wind, and a high of 6 degrees. It'll be sunny on Tuesday, a high of 7, and then for Wednesday, sunshine, a high of 12. Current weather conditions can be found anytime on your Discover Weyburn app. I'm Judy Peters.
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4: A mix of sun and cloud today, some scattered showers and a gusting wind, a high of 23 degrees. The UV index, 5 or moderate. Tonight, a mainly cloudy sky, some scattered showers and flurries, windy with a low of plus 2. Tomorrow we'll have a mix of sun and cloud, a gusting wind, and a high of 6 degrees. It'll be sunny on Tuesday, a high of 7, and then for Wednesday, sunshine, a high of 12. Current weather conditions can be found anytime on your Discover Weyburn app. I'm Judy Peters.
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2: A mix of sun and cloud today, some scattered showers and a gusting wind, a high of 23 degrees. The UV index, 5 or moderate. Tonight, a mainly cloudy sky, some scattered showers and flurries, windy with a low of plus 2. Tomorrow, we'll have a mix of sun and cloud, a gusting wind, and a high of 6 degrees. It'll be sunny on Tuesday, a high of 7, and then for Wednesday, sunshine, a high of 12. Current weather conditions can be found anytime on your Discover Weyburn app. I'm Judy Peters.
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2: From the Provincial News Desk, I'm Judy Peters. The frequency of emergency room disruption reporting is being increased. With more, here's reporter Cameron Kosh.
3: The Saskatchewan Health Authority will begin posting updates on temporary ER disruptions twice a day starting May 19th. Right now, updates go out once daily at 4 p.m., but the province says moving to a 9 a.m. and 4 p.m. schedule will give patients and families more timely information. The reporting system was introduced last November and lists all disruptions, regardless of how long they last, along with facility-specific details online. I'm Cameron Kosh.
2: Students who put their skills on display recently were recognized at an Estevan Council meeting. Teacher Joyce Mack explains the tests they went through as part of the Saskatchewan Skills Competition.
4: In their prospective trade areas, the tests basically are unknown to them. You can't really train

0: Specifically, it's like somebody coming in the automotive shop, they're bringing their vehicle in, there's some kind of technical problem, and you're listening to that client say what's wrong, and you're trying to problem solve.
1: Max says the gold medalists will go to nationals at the end of May. Improvements to weather forecasting are coming as Environment and Climate Change Canada is rolling out a new hybrid model approach. Using both AI and meteorologists, research scientist Jean-Francois Caron says it's earned some praise already.
2: It's been running in real time for the last year, so to allow a proper validation of the approach. So forecasters had the chance to look at the previous model with no AI component. They could use also at the pure AI forecast, and also they had access to what we proposed, the hybrid approach. So they could compare the three. Our forecasters said that the hybrid approach is way better.
1: The public will see forecasts from the new hybrid model sent out sometime in mid-May. Saskatchewan's baby name rankings for 2025 are out, and there are some familiar names right at the top. With more, here's reporter TJ England.
3: New numbers from the eHealth Saskatchewan show Noah and Olivia once again lead the list for boys and girls based on more than 13,000 births registered last year. Noah holds the top boys spot, followed by Jack, while Muhammad jumps into tie for third with Oliver and William. On the girls' side, Olivia is back at number one, taking the top spot from Sophia, while Lainey makes a big move, climbing from 20th last year into a tie for second with Nora. I'm TJ England.
1: And that's a look at your provincial news for this Sunday, May 3rd.
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1: A mix of sun and cloud today, some scattered showers and a gusting wind, a high of 23 degrees. The UV index, 5 or moderate. Tonight, a mainly cloudy sky, some scattered showers and flurries, windy with a low of plus 2. Tomorrow, we'll have a mix of sun and cloud, a gusting wind and a high of 6 degrees. It'll be sunny on Tuesday, a high of 7, and then for Wednesday, sunshine, a high of 12. Current weather conditions can be found anytime on your Discover Weyburn app. I'm Judy Peters.
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2: Well, hello and welcome to American Country Countdown. Happy May. It's Ryan Fox from the ACC O'Reilly Auto Parts Studio. And this weekend, we bring you Dan and Shay. The boys are back, and we got them and the new song that's causing everyone to listen here in the next 15 minutes. Don't go anywhere. Plus, speaking of stuff that's fresh and new, we got an ACC world premiere on this weekend show from Ella Langley and Morgan Wallen. And can Luke Combs make it 3 weeks in a row at number one with Sleepless in a Hotel Room? Well, there's only one way to find out. Let's line them up and count them down. Kicking off this weekend survey with an ACC debut, this is Graylin James, Water at a Wedding, American Country Countdown.
3: Number

Graylin James coming in at number 30 on American Country Countdown. That is Water at a Wedding. Ryan Fox here. And speaking of weddings, May is wedding month for many, even though there's that old saying, that old quote that says, marry in May and you'll rue the day. Not true with modern couples, with 11% of weddings happening this month here in 2026. Open bar for all the attendees, though, as we get to drinking with Zach John King, American Country Countdown. Number

John Party up 1 to 28 on American Country Countdown. That is Boots Off. It's Ryan Fox. And Dan and Shay have returned to the spotlight and your radio with something new. We're going to talk to the boys after their latest in ACC Sure Shot. This one is sure to join the countdown very soon. It's Say So, American Country Countdown.

0: say so.
1: One that is sure to join the countdown very soon, an ACC sure shot from Dan and Che. Eddie Say So on American Country Countdown. It's Ryan Fox with all the hits and the stars coast to coast and around the world. And joining us this weekend on the show is Dance Myers and Shay Mooney. Hey, guys.
2: What's up, brother, man? Good to see you.
1: Man, it's great to see you guys, too. Good to have you back.
2: I know, man. Been too long.
1: We're so excited for the new Dan and Shay era, and we just heard your latest called Say So. Great song. This one came from a real place, didn't it?
2: Really did, man. We, we were writing a bunch of songs, and it was a really special moment of creativity. We really tapped into it. We were really pushing ourselves to be personal and authentic. You know, I'm 38 years old. It's like we kind of wrote songs for a few months that like weren't feeling right, and we had cold feet about them, and we're just like, we need to dig deep, man. Let's just like write about what we're going through at this point in our lives, you know. And I feel like if we can truly tap into that, kind of like we did on the song Bigger Houses, like I feel like that was such a good snapshot of where we are as guys in our lives right now. And we really pushed ourselves to do that. And one day we sat down with our buddies, and we were sharing stories about a friend who we lost a few years ago. We were like, man, we should just write this because we're feeling it. It's in the room today. Can't ignore it. And this topic of mental health is like very serious. It's very heavy, different than anything we've ever done before. We're usually like the wedding song guys, and we got more of those coming, don't worry. But, we were just like, whether this song comes out, it's meant to be written today. So we saw it all the way through to the finish line. And I got home and played the demo for my wife. And she was like, wow, it's beautiful that you would write that as a tribute to Ben on his birthday. We didn't know it was his birthday that day when we wrote the song. And I put up my Facebook and it said, would you like to wish Ben a happy birthday? And that would have been his 50th birthday that day. That's more than coincidence. He was a good friend, believer, earlier champion in our career, signed us to our first publishing deal, introduced us to our record label that we're still with today. And I just think this song is a message that we're proud to stand behind. You know, we think the song turned out great. We're proud of it. We think it'll do well on the charts and all those things. We hope it does, at least. But, you know, the win for us on this one, success for us on this one, is if it helps one person, if it saves one life. I don't know, man. I just think, like, at this point in our career, we're more than 10 years in. To find something like that, to find some meaning and inspiration is really special. And I think, I don't know, I'm already rambling about it way too long. But we care about it a lot. And, man, thank you for letting us ramble about it, you know?
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4: 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And on Friday, you get to kick off the weekend with your top five songs. 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
3: A mix of sun and cloud today, some scattered showers and a gusting wind, a high of 23 degrees. The UV index, 5 or moderate. Tonight, a mainly cloudy sky, some scattered showers and flurries, windy with a low of +2. Tomorrow, we'll have a mix of sun and cloud, a gusting wind, and a high of 6 degrees. It'll be sunny on Tuesday, a high of 7, and then for Wednesday, sunshine, a high of 12. Current weather conditions can be found anytime on your Discover Weyburn app. I'm Judy Peters.
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0: Recent ACC guest, Dustin Lynch, debuting at number 27 on American Country Countdown. That is Easy to Love. It's Ryan Fox. And every weekend, we'll bring you the latest hits from the biggest stars. We're going to hear from these two stars separately later in the show. But for right now, they are teaming up with a big hit. Lauren Elena and Chase Matthew. It's All My Exes. American Country Countdown.
1: Number 26. Another

Lauren Elena and Chase Matthew, 26 on American Country Countdown. That's All My Exes. I'm Ryan Fox. And even if you're a big time star, that doesn't mean that everything's going to come easy for you, especially if you're doing something completely new. In fact, that was the case for one of the two stars singing this number one from February of 2024. And they'll tell us about that after Riley Green and Luke Combs sing Different Round here at ACC.

0: Holmes with an ACC Extra on American Country Countdown. That's different round here. And Riley, not only on your radio, but also on your TV too recently, playing former Navy SEAL Garrett on the hit CBS TV show Marshals, also starring Luke Grimes as Casey Dutton. And when it came out recently that Riley had to audition for this part, he was quick to say that he was okay with it.
1: It was a whole lot easier for me to go read with Luke, you know, on set, you know, and he helped me so much doing that. But I saw an interview where he was kind of joking about, man, we made him, you know, read for it. And I thought that didn't seem strange to me. I thought I'm the new guy here, you know, certainly because I've had a music career doesn't mean that I'm any good at acting. So I was glad that I got to go read because it gave me a little confidence that they said, okay, you're good enough to do it, you know, because I have no clue if I'm going to be any good or, you know. And I'm also glad that I read because I wouldn't want to be given a part because of something I've done in music. You know, I want to somewhat earn it if I can. And I think I skipped a lot of steps by getting a part like this as my first gig, but I'm very thankful that I was given that opportunity.
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5: A mix of sun and cloud today, some scattered showers and a gusting wind, a high of 23 degrees. The UV index, 5 or moderate. Tonight, a mainly cloudy sky, some scattered showers and flurries, windy with a low of +2. Tomorrow, we'll have a mix of sun and cloud, a gusting wind, and a high of 6 degrees. It'll be sunny on Tuesday, a high of 7, and then for Wednesday, sunshine, a high of 12. Current weather conditions can be found anytime on your Discover Weyburn app. I'm Judy Peters.
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Cash, number 25 on American Country Countdown. That's Wrong Hearts and Ryan. And we're not only bringing you the latest from Dan and Shay this weekend, our special guests here on the show, but we're also busting out something new from Luke Combs. It was an ACC world premiere last weekend and an ACC next track right now. 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

0: John Morgan, it's Kid Myself at number 24 on American Country Countdown. You got Ryan Fox, and John didn't always want to play in front of sold-out crowds in big arenas. Nope, before all that, he wanted to be a cattle farmer. We know a lot of you listen to the show each and every weekend riding on the tractor, and we thank you so much for that. Just know the next time you're wrangling the cattle, John Morgan would like to be right there with you.
1: Coming up next.
0: 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And coming up, one of the biggest movers of the week. 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
9: Welcome

Her name is Alexandra Kay, an ACC sure shot. That one is sure to join the countdown soon. Straight for the Heart on American Country Countdown. It's Ryan Fox, and you may have seen him wrestling Crocs or perhaps dancing his way to a mirror ball trophy on Dancing with the Stars. But coming up, he shares his connection to someone very important in his life. We'll tell you who it is in two songs. After we play one of the biggest movers of the week, up five spots this weekend on American Country Countdown, here's Luke Bryan, Country, and She Knows It, ACC.

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2: It was painted red, the stripe was white, it was 18 feet from the bow to the stern light.

0: She's just an old plywood boat with a 75 Johnson electric choke.
1: That one went all the way to number one here in ACC back in May of 2002. Classic Alan Jackson. It's Drive on ACC. It's Ryan, and Robert Irwin has made quite the name for himself lately. Last year winning season 34 of Dancing with the Stars. He co-hosts the show Crikey, It's the Irwins on Animal Planet. In addition to being a conservationist and all following in the footsteps of his late father, crocodile hunter Steve Irwin, who tragically passed away 20 years ago this September. And this is interesting. Recently, Robert got real about the passing of his dad when he sat down with Anderson Cooper. Check this out.
2: I kind of wanted to know everything about my dad. I remember being really, really young. I remember like kind of the first, I guess, link for me realizing that he wasn't around was his motorbike. He would always get around on his motorcycle, right? All the time. And I remember every day I would, wherever I was, you know, in the zoo or whatever I was doing, I would hear the motorbike and I'd be like, that's him. And I remember when that all stopped, you know, I remember you didn't hear the ring of the motorbike around Australia Zoo anymore. And I remember being so confused. When I was about 3 to 4, I spent almost a year having no idea how to fix a motorcycle. Every day with dad's tools at his motorbike, trying to fix his motorbike, going, I need to get this thing running again.

0: so that he can come and start riding it again. Like, what's going on, you know? I remember my mum, how she would explain things very delicately as to why fixing that motorbike wasn't going to change anything. But she did so in a way with such care that that meant a lot to me. And I never realized, you know, you don't get it until you're older, that she's going obviously through her own incredibly powerful grief journey. But she was always very open and would share stories. And I needed that. I think as a kid, I needed to feel that closeness with him.
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3: 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I'm your host, Ryan Fox, from the ACC O'Reilly Auto Parts Studio. First weekend of May, and Dan and Shay are back with us this hour. They'll join us here in the next 15 minutes. Plus, we unwrap an ACC world premiere from Ella Langley and Morgan Wallen. And Lainey Wilson gets real about her new Netflix documentary. It's all on the way. But first, back to the countdown. Up three this weekend, Zach Top. This is South of Sanity, American Country Countdown.
1: Number 12.

South of Sanity, Zach Top, at number 22 on American Country Countdown. You got Ryan Fox, and Live Nation is giving the chance for fans to see some of their favorites for only $30. Acts like Guns N' Roses, Boyz II Men, Cyndi Lauper, Josh Groban, even our own Blake Shelton, who's going to be taken to the Vegas Strip to perform live once again at the Coliseum at Caesar's Palace starting on Wednesday. You see them all at affordable prices. How about that? There's a pretty good chance you'll see Blake do this song in his set at Caesar's. Let him in anyway. New and now, an ACC Next track on American Country Countdown. Ain't it?

Eric Church, Morgan Wallen, and Tim McGraw, number 21 on American Country Countdown. That's MacArthur here with Ryan. And Dan and Shay are back in so many ways. And we're going to go inside what's going on now with the boys and the inspiration behind their new music. That's after their song that hit number one here on ACC back in December of 2018. Speechless. American Country Countdown. You say

0: Lance Myers, Shay Mooney, Speechless, number one, back in 2018 on American Country Countdown. Ryan here with the boys, Dan and Shay. You guys are entering a new era right now. And speaking of eras, Shay, you're pretty much in your dad era right now.
1: Absolutely.
0: You and your wife, Hannah, have four adorable boys. Was it your guys' goal to have a basketball team? Is that what we're going for here?
1: Yeah, I was working on it. You know, it's been so much fun, man. You know, having

0: having the kids, it's, you know, with this new music, it's a lot of fun because there's so many snapshots, like Dan said, of where we are in our life right now. And to be able to tackle some of those subjects, you know, we got a lot of songs about the family and the dogs and the, you know, the current life that we're living and what we're inspired by. And it was just such an easy process. Those songs just came out very naturally. There was no digging for something, you know, inauthentic. It was just, it came out of us creatively.
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6: A mix of sun and cloud today, some scattered showers and a gusting wind, a high of 23 degrees. The UV index, 5 or moderate. Tonight, a mainly cloudy sky, some scattered showers and flurries, windy with a low of plus 2. Tomorrow, we'll have a mix of sun and cloud, a gusting wind, and a high of 6 degrees. It'll be sunny on Tuesday, a high of 7, and then for Wednesday, sunshine, a high of 12. Current weather conditions can be found anytime on your Discover Wayburn app. I'm Judy Peters.
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is from Kane Brown. Vault six spots to land inside the top 20 this week at number 20 on American Country Countdown. That is Woman. It's Ryan. And speaking of new, we're always posting new interviews and big moments that happen on the show at AmericanCountryCountdown.com. So ride on over and check them out anytime. Speaking of riding, George Burge is doing that with Luke Bryan, up three this weekend on American Country Countdown. It's Ride, Ride, Ride.

Ride, Ride, Ride. George Burge and Luke Bryan, number 19 on American Country Countdown. It's Ryan Fox with the hits. And one of the most streamed movies right now on Netflix is the new documentary featuring Lainey Wilson. It's called Keeping Country Cool. In fact, Lainey is pulling back the curtain on her new doc here after she sings her big number one from October of 2023, Watermelon Moonshine, American Country Countdown. Yeah,

0: sounded fantastic last weekend at her set at Stagecoach, the country music festival in Indio, California, at the Polo Grounds. Lainey Wilson, American Country Countdown with Watermelon Moonshine. It's Ryan Fox. And have you seen the new Lainey Wilson documentary on Netflix yet? It's called Keeping Country Cool. It's really well done. And recently, Lainey had a screening of the documentary and pulled back the curtain on how it all came together.
1: They followed me around with a camera for at least a year and a half. And to tell you the truth, life has happened so fast the last few years. I feel like there's a lot of life crammed into like this year and a half that you're about to see. Was going into this documentary honestly thinking, I just want to give people a peek behind the curtain. I want the fans to feel like they're getting to know me and my relationships more with my family, with my fiance, with my team members. The truth is, I ended up learning a whole lot about myself and like just going back to the whole soul searching side of it. And I know a lot of y'all know my life story and we know each other really well, but I have a feeling that you'll probably learn some things about me from watching this. And hopefully you see your story somehow in mine and your dreams somehow in mine. That's the goal for everybody to watch this.
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4: A mix of sun and cloud today, some scattered showers and a gusting wind, a high of 23 degrees. The UV index, 5 or moderate. Tonight, a mainly cloudy sky, some scattered showers and flurries, windy with a low of plus 2. Tomorrow, we'll have a mix of sun and cloud, a gusting wind, and a high of 6 degrees. It'll be sunny on Tuesday, a high of 7, and then for Wednesday, sunshine, a high of 12. Current weather conditions can be found anytime on your Discover Weyburn app. I'm Judy Peters.
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5: All stacked up and nowhere to go. A

Kelsey Hart, new and now with an ACC next track. That's Fireworks on American Country Countdown. It's Ryan Fox. And we're going to break the rules a little bit here this week on ACC, going back to back with an artist. But when you're the status of Morgan Wallen, you certainly have the power to make that happen. So this is what's going to happen here. On the way, an ACC world premiere for Morgan and Ella Langley. That's in 3 minutes. But first, at number 18 on American Country Countdown, here is Morgan Wallen. And don't we? ACC.

0: A song title that was first teased at the end of her Choosin' Texas music video as Letters on a License Plate. I-C-L-Y-A, Ella Langley, and Morgan Wallen. And a song they debuted last month at Morgan's show in Tuscaloosa, Alabama. It's going to be big. I Can't Love You Anymore. 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

0: I'm singing karaoke with Sydney Sweeney last weekend at Stagecoach to move it up three spots this weekend to number 17 on American Country Countdown. That's Bailey Zimmerman with Chevy Silverado. It's Ryan Fox with you and the hits every weekend. And do you have your phone with you right now? I'm guessing you do. Mine is right here next to me. Well, there's one country star who has her phone with her at all times, and there's a problem she keeps running into. Can you relate? We'll find out who it is and what's going on after Jason Aldean moves up two spots this weekend. But don't tell me. American Country Countdown.
1: Number

0: It was number one here in ACC back in April of 2017. L.A., Lauren Elena. It's Road Less Traveled on American Country Countdown. It's Ryan, and if you've got a phone, no matter if it's a smartphone or whatever, it's hard to keep the thing charged, right? I mean, it seems like they're always running down. Lauren, is this the case for you?
1: My phone is always dead.
0: Oh, it's just like a brick. It's dead.
1: I want to see how long I can let it be off before I have to turn it back on. My phone is always dead.
0: When it's working, do you have it on vibrate or where it rings loud?
1: Never on loud. I can't ever find my phone. I wish I could put it on, but yeah. Actually, I'm a lot better about keeping my phone charged now that I have Benny because I keep up with her feeding and all of that.
0: Right.
1: But my phone is chronically dead all the time.
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And speaking of stars, Dan and Shay are joining us this weekend. More with the duo coming up here in less than 10 minutes. Plus, we bring back Ella Langley, who's talking about her special relationship with Miranda Lambert. But before that, it's back to the countdown. And Vincent Mason, who's up two spots this weekend with Wish You Well, American Country Countdown. No.

Vincent Mason at number 15. That's Wish You Well on American Country Countdown. It's Ryan and another hour at another ACC world premiere. And it's been a while since we've heard something new from Ashley McBride, but she is back and better than ever with this one from her new album called Wild, out on Friday. This is What If We Don't, American Country Countdown. ACC.

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1: Number 14.

Rocky Mountain Low, Corey Kent and Co Wetzel, number 14 on American Country Countdown. It's Ryan Fox. And have you ever done something online that immediately sent your friends and family into a tailspin, like post a pic or even deleting something that made them ask what was going on? Well, believe it or not, that happened for our guests this weekend, Dan and Shay, and they're here to talk about it after their massive smash that hit number one here on ACC back in July of 2018, Tequila, American Country Countdown.

One of my faves from our guests this weekend, Dan and Shay. That's Tequila, a former ACC number one on American Country Countdown. It's Ryan and Dan and Shay with us right now. They got a new song out called Say Something.

0: Hey guys, before you began this new era, you guys wiped your social media completely clean. I got to know, whose idea was it to stress out the fan base and delete every picture of yours from Instagram?
1: Sorry, dude. That's on me. That's on me.
0: Dan Smyers raising his hand.
1: Yeah, there's probably some stuff that needed to be wiped out off there anyways. I don't know. Digging way far back. It's like, yeah, that was bad. That was a bad haircut. Maybe worse than that, too. I don't know. Good thing we cleared it.
0: How many texts did you get on the phone number saying, are y'all okay? Are we good?
1: Yeah, a lot.
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1: A lot, especially after we showed Shay crying in the teaser for the music video. So, yeah.
0: No.
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8: A mix of sun and cloud today, some scattered showers and a gusting wind, a high of 23 degrees. The UV index, 5 or moderate. Tonight, a mainly cloudy sky, some scattered showers and flurries, windy with a low of +2. Tomorrow we'll have a mix of sun and cloud, a gusting wind, and a high of 6 degrees. It'll be sunny on Tuesday, a high of 7, and then for Wednesday, sunshine, a high of 12. Current weather conditions can be found anytime on your Discover Weyburn app. I'm Judy Peters.
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Ben Maroney, number 13 on American Country Countdown. That's Beautiful Things. It's Ryan Fox with all the hits and the stars coast to coast and around the world. And Megan is on the list here in 2026 of summer concerts to be featured on NBC's Today Show. Megan will be on the Plaza at 30 Rock on July 10th in all her pink Cloud 9 glory. Then later that month on 31st, Shaboozey is going to be there playing his hits. Should be a great summer of live performances on the Today Show. Morgan Wallen played Today back in 2019. And here he is with Post Malone. I Ain't Coming Back on American Country Countdown.

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1: Morgan Wallen, Post Malone, number 12 on American Country Countdown. And Ryan Fox, collaboration free here on this show. But there are a lot of great country collabs happening these days. But if we go back a couple of years, this was a huge one here on ACC. Riley Green with Ella Langley, their former number one, You Look Like You Love Me. American Country Countdown.
2: I was all but 22, I think, at the time. I'd been out on the road, lonely at night. And it'd been a while.

Bonnie Green with the new Queen of the Collabs, Ella Langley, and You Look Like You Love Me on American Country Countdown. Big hit for them. Number one back in December of 2024. It's Ryan. And earlier in the show, speaking of Ella collabs, we played her new one with Morgan Wallen, I Can't Love You Anymore, as an ACC world premiere. And recently when Ella was hanging out with her buddy Miranda Lambert, who also co-produces her latest album, Dandelion, she opened up about what makes a great collab.

0: collaborator.
1: Any collaboration I do, I'd love to be friends with them in some way, or, you know, we work together well. And there's just something that happens in music where, whether it be the music you grew up on is similar, or the way you grew up, you know, started out playing shows or whatever it may be. And it kind of binds you in a way. And that's how you find your fellow songwriters or your fellow artists that you like to work with. And as far as me and Miranda go, I think, you know, all of that's true. I think we have a lot of similar musical influences we grew up on. And I think there's that grit there that we both have, you know, put some work into this before we saw anything in return for a long time. And that puts a little bit of a connection in there. I think Lainey's the same way, and that really is the thing that binds us all together. It's like we're not afraid to work for it, you know.
2: An incredible group of country's biggest stars all lining up single file from number 30 to number 1.
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11: A mix of sun and cloud today, some scattered showers and a gusting wind, a high of 23 degrees. The UV index, 5 or moderate. Tonight, a mainly cloudy sky, some scattered showers and flurries, windy with a low of plus 2. Tomorrow, we'll have a mix of sun and cloud, a gusting wind and a high of 6 degrees. It'll be sunny on Tuesday, a high of 7, and then for Wednesday, sunshine, a high of 12. Current weather conditions can be found anytime on your Discover Weyburn app. I'm Judy Peters.
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start of the pre-race show at the big NASCAR race this weekend in Dallas-Fort Worth at Texas Motor Speedway, the Worth 400. Chris Jansen at number 11 at American Country Countdown. It's me and a beer. It's Ryan Fox. And 21% of folks say they use one of these. What is it? We find out in our ACC Inside America segment coming up in 6 minutes. Right now, though, in the 10 spot, Jordan Davis turned his truck around. ACC

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0: It's Ryan, and at this weekend's ACC Inside America, question, do you wear a smartwatch? According to the Pew Research Center, 1 in 5 Americans say they wear one of these or a wearable fitness tracker. Now, out of those 21% who say they do wear a smartwatch, 25% of them are women, while only 18% are men. Also in the research, they say you're a lot more likely to have a smartwatch if you make more than $75,000 a year. 31% of Americans fit in that category, as opposed to 20% if you make less than that. And if you've got one of those devices, are you tracking your health with it? 41% of Americans say they do, and that they allow it to be used to track data being used for heart disease research. Interesting. And that's this weekend's ACC Inside America, paid for by Sleep Number. 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

singer, songwriter, ACM Award nominee, Stephen Wilson Jr. with a song we think is going to join the countdown very soon. An ACC sure shot. It's Gary, American Country Countdown. You got Ryan Fox. And Thomas Rhett is also a very talented singer-songwriter. And sometimes that means giving up a song to someone else, even if it was intended for him to sing originally. This actually happened with a song that hit number one here in ACC back in September of 2022. What's the song?

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1: Find out here in 6 minutes. But first, our ACC Heat Seeker, our biggest mover of the week, up 7 whole notches. Josh Ross. Hey, how you look?
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0: landed at number one here at American Country Countdown in September of 2022. Cole Swindell. She had me at Heads Carolina on American Country Countdown. It's Ryan, and that song was actually written by Cole and Thomas Rhett. And as Cole shared with me backstage, he and Thomas were originally supposed to sing on that song together.
1: Yeah, we were trying to figure out a way to you know, do the original song justice, and the way we're writing it, but just for two guys to sing it, it just didn't seem right. So we just decided that I'd sing it, and we wrote it the way we did. Yeah, we were in Nashville, and it was last minute. It was crazy. It was the last song we recorded for my last album, Stereotype, and talk about pressure to have to finish a song. I'd already told the label that me and Thomas Rhett were doing this song, and we were almost done with it, and we hadn't even started it. So that was a lot of pressure that day, but we got it done, and just, you know, it led to, you know, now meeting Jody Messina, and just the whole, everything that's happened with it's been amazing. I mean, the ACMs we took home.
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3: 3 hours down, 1 hour to go. This is the longest running country music countdown in the world. American Country Countdown. And the ACC O'Reilly Auto Parts Studio is where Dan and Shay joins us once again here this hour. That's coming up in minutes. I'm Ryan Fox. Plus, Miranda Lambert receives a gift from one of her heroes. And can Luke Combs repeat in our top spot for the third consecutive week with Sleepless in a hotel room? Well, there's only one way to find out. Let's get back to the countdown. I'm moving up three spots to land in the top 10 this weekend. It's Ella Langley. Be her. American Country Countdown.
2: Number.

Ella Langley, number 8. It's Be Her, American Country Countdown. It's Ryan Fox. And now that the weather's turning warmer for many of us, you may need a little ice cream as a sweet treat. No surprise here, but according to the International Dairy Foods Association, vanilla is the number one flavor in North America, followed by chocolate, strawberry, and butter pecan. Cookie dough is at number 5, with cookies and cream and mint chocolate chip closely following. Now, if I could only get a bowl with all of those in it.

Hey, I'm just saying. Meanwhile, we scoop up Hudson Westbrook and an ACC sure shot. This one's sure to join the countdown soon. Painted You Pretty. American Country Countdown.

Riley Green at number 7 on American Country Countdown. It's Changed My Mind. It's Ryan Fox. And first comes new music, then comes a tour. We'll get to the bottom of this with our guests this weekend, Dan and Shay, after they sing their former ACC

It landed at number one here at ACC in January of 2020. Dan and Che and Justin Bieber, 10,000 hours on American Country Countdown. Hanging with Dance Myers and Che Mooney, Dan and Che this weekend on the show.

0: So, guys, we're so excited to have you back on the scene. Your latest song is called Say So. Such a touching song. The video is very moving as well. And Shay, I don't know if this is acting in the video or what, but the teardrop falling, I love it.
1: Man, you know, it was method acting. It was truly like that moment was so crazy. That wasn't like a planned thing of like, okay, you're gonna cry in this moment. It really was the gravity of the situation and truly drawing inspiration of how this song is going to impact people's lives. And it already has impacted our life. And, you know, we've played it for a lot of our friends here in town and just watching the conversations that have happened. I mean, we're talking right now on the radio. Like, I know that this is going to have an impact because we're simply speaking about it. And when you're dealing with something like that, that's the most important thing. Talk about it. And that's what really the message of this song is. And we're doing it right now. And I think it's what a beautiful thing when a song inspires exactly what it is that we were trying to convey with the song, to speak to somebody and to talk about it. So it's been amazing.
0: Yeah, it's very cool. Well, I can't let you guys go without asking this question on behalf of all your fans. You tease something on social media. I just want to put it out there. Something about maybe a tour in the works.
2: Hey, man, stay tuned. It's been a while since we've done a tour, and we're cooking a little something. It's going to be a busy and exciting year. It's been too long since we've been on the road, but we're finalizing a few details. But yeah, I kind of hinted at it, so I can kind of hint at it some more right now with you. I know this is going to reach a lot of people. But yeah, we'll be out there. We miss the fans. Can't wait to play these songs live.
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3: A mix of sun and cloud today, some scattered showers and a gusting wind, a high of 23 degrees. The UV index, 5 or moderate. Tonight, a mainly cloudy sky, some scattered showers and flurries, windy with a low of plus 2. Tomorrow, we'll have a mix of sun and cloud, a gusting wind and a high of 6 degrees. It'll be sunny on Tuesday, a high of 7, and then for Wednesday, sunshine, a high of 12. Current weather conditions can be found anytime on your Discover Weyburn app. I'm Judy Peters.
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8: 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Number 6.

Parker Wetmore, number six, Brunette on American Country Countdown. Ryan Box. And last weekend, we talked about Miranda Lambert finding a new home, a new record label home for her music. And one cool thing about her joining MCA Nashville is that she's now on the same label as one of her idols, Reba. And you got to hear how Reba helped Miranda mark this special occasion. It's coming up after she sings her ACC hit Rewind, Fancy, American Country Countdown. I remember.

Fancy. It's Reba. American Country Countdown and Ryan Fox. And recently, Miranda Lambert changed record labels to join Reba on MCA Records Nashville. And Reba, being the awesome person that she is, to mark the occasion, gifted Miranda with something very special. She gave her a belt buckle, but not just any belt buckle. The exact buckle that she got when she first signed with MCA Records back in 1975. Pretty cool, and just another way that Reba truly is the best. BT-

Shane Proffitt with an ACC sure shot. That one is sure to join the countdown very soon. Long live country on American Country Countdown. I'm Ryan Fox with all the hits and the stars coast to coast and around the world. And with the calendar turning to May, that means it is officially ACM Awards Show Month. But who's the host going to be? We break it down in 6 minutes after Dylan Scott and What He'll Never Have. American Country Countdown.

Shania with her big ACC number one from 1995. Any Man of Mine on American Country Countdown. It's Ryan, and the ACM Awards are coming up on Sunday, May 17th, live from Las Vegas, from the MGM Grand Arena, and streaming live once again on Prime Video. And this is big. Shania Twain will host this year's festivities, taking over from Reba, who hosted last year. And this is not the first time that Shania has hosted an award show. She actually hosted the 2024 People's Choice Country Awards. She's going to do a great job. Go get it, Shania. Can't wait to see it here in a couple weeks. And don't go anywhere. We're back with the top four songs in America.

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2: Now, Discover Weyburn weather.
12: A mix of sun and cloud today, some scattered showers and a gusting wind, a high of 23 degrees. The UV index, 5 or moderate. Tonight, a mainly cloudy sky, some scattered showers and flurries, windy with a low of plus 2. Tomorrow we'll have a mix of sun and cloud, a gusting wind, and a high of 6 degrees. It'll be sunny on Tuesday, a high of 7, and then for Wednesday, sunshine, a high of 12. Current weather conditions can be found anytime on your Discover Weyburn app. I'm Judy Peters.
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There she is, Ella Langley, and a former ACC number one at number four this weekend on American Country Countdown. It's Choosing Texas. It's Ryan Fox. And what are you choosing to do this weekend? Maybe heading to the movies? Want to see the movie that everyone will be talking about on Monday? We'll get to that after Cody Johnson, who's up two notches this weekend, and the ball, American Country Countdown.

0: Kojo, Cody Johnson with the fall on American Country Countdown. And Ryan Fox. And one of the biggest movies to premiere in 2026 is a sequel. And no, it's not from the Marvel franchise. No superheroes. It's out this weekend worldwide in theaters. And it stars Meryl Streep and Anne Hathaway. And the sequel, The Devil Wears Prada 2.
1: Runway. 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It's a global icon. 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
3: 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Andrea?
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0: 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This weekend, The Devil Wears Prada 2 is rated PG-13.
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5: Welcome back to American Country Countdown. Last week on the show, Luke Combs was in the number one spot for the second consecutive week with Sleepless in a Hotel Room. And this week, Luke is at number two. Except it's not with that song. It's the song that was at number three last week. Move it up one spot. Luke Combs and Days Like These on ACC.
4: 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Days Like

0: Holmes jumping up one spot to number two on this weekend's American Country Countdown. It's Days Like These with Ryan Fox. And now we have arrived to the number one song in America. And it's by the only artist who has ever had two songs back-to-back in the top two spots on our chart. And it's not the first time he's achieved this feat. The last time he did it was back in September of 2023, when his hit Fast Car landed at number two. At the same time, his smash Love You Anyway hit number one. Truly remarkable. And now, less than 3 years later, he's made history again. The number one song in America on American Country Countdown for the third consecutive week belongs to Luke Combs. This is Sleepless in a Hotel Room.
1: Number

0: have it, the number one song in America for the third straight week on American Country Countdown. It's Luke Combs with Sleepless in a Hotel Room. American Country Countdown is the longest running country countdown show in the USA. Broadcasting this week and every week from our ACC O'Reilly Auto Parts studio, the countdown was created by Casey Kasem, Dom Bastani, and Tom Rounds. ACC is a production of Westwood One. Special thanks to Chris Carson, Dingo O'Brien, Corey Linton, and Susan Stevens for helping us bring you the biggest hits and the biggest stars every weekend right here. A big thanks to our special guests this week, Ella Langley, Lauren Elena, Cole Swindell, and Dan and Che. Make sure you join us next week when more big stars will be dropping by, and we may just have a brand new number one song. Until then, this is Ryan Fox saying be safe, take care of each other, and we'll see you then.
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1: From the Provincial News Desk, I'm Judy Peters. The frequency of emergency room disruption reporting is being increased. With more, here's reporter Cameron Kosh.
2: The Saskatchewan Health Authority will begin posting updates on temporary ER disruptions twice a day starting May 19th. Right now, updates go out once daily at 4 p.m., but the province says moving to a 9 a.m. and 4 p.m.

0: schedule will give patients and families more timely information. The reporting system was introduced last November and lists all disruptions, regardless of how long they last, along with facility-specific details online. I'm Cameron Kosh.
1: Students who put their skills on display recently were recognized at an Estevan Council meeting. Teacher Joyce Mack explains the tests they went through as part of the Saskatchewan Skills Competition.
2: In their prospective trade areas, the tests basically are unknown to them. You can't really train specifically. It's like somebody coming into the automotive shop, they're bringing their vehicle in, there's some kind of technical problem, and you're listening to that client say what's wrong and you're trying to problem solve.
1: Max says the gold medalists will go to nationals at the end of May. Improvements to weather forecasting are coming as Environment and Climate Change Canada is rolling out a new hybrid model approach. Using both AI and meteorologists, research scientist Jean-Francois Caron says it's earned some praise already.
3: It's been running in real time for the last year, so to allow a proper verification, validation of the approach. So forecasters had the chance to look at the previous model with no AI component. They could use also at the pure AI forecast, and also they had access to what we proposed, the hybrid approach. So they could compare the three. Our forecasters said that the hybrid approach is way better.
1: The public will see forecasts from the new hybrid model sent out sometime in mid-May. Saskatchewan's baby name rankings for 2025 are out, and there are some familiar names right at the top. With more, here's reporter TJ England.
4: New numbers from the eHealth Saskatchewan show Noah and Olivia once again lead the list for boys and girls based on more than 13,000 births registered last year. Noah holds the top boys spot, followed by Jack, while Muhammad jumps into tie for third with Oliver and William. On the girls' side, Olivia is back at number one, taking the top spot from Sophia, while Lainey makes a big move, climbing from 20th last year into a tie for second with Nora. I'm TJ England.
1: And that's a look at your provincial news for this Sunday, May 3rd.
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1: A mix of sun and cloud today, some scattered showers and a gusting wind, a high of 23 degrees. The UV index, 5 or moderate. Tonight, a mainly cloudy sky, some scattered showers and flurries, windy with a low of plus 2. Tomorrow, we'll have a mix of sun and cloud, a gusting wind and a high of 6 degrees. It'll be sunny on Tuesday, a high of 7, and then for Wednesday, sunshine, a high of 12. Current weather conditions can be found anytime on your Discover Weyburn app. I'm Judy Peters.
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So the afternoon with Tank Montana and Nate Holler, as well as Morgan Holland's 20 cigarettes, Ella Langley on the way for you. And here's Neon Moon. It's Brooks and Dunn.

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5: A mix of sun and cloud today, some scattered showers and a gusting wind, a high of 23 degrees. The UV index, 5 or moderate. Tonight, a mainly cloudy sky, some scattered showers and flurries, windy with a low of plus 2. Tomorrow, we'll have a mix of sun and cloud, a gusting wind, and a high of 6 degrees. It'll be sunny on Tuesday, a high of 7, and then for Wednesday, sunshine, a high of 12. Current weather conditions can be found anytime on your Discover Weyburn app. I'm Judy Peters.
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It's Tay Bay somewhere in the country. How you doing? It's Tank Montana coming up in about 15 minutes today in country music history. And just ahead of Thomas Rhett, here's Tennille Arts.

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5: A mix of sun and cloud today, some scattered showers and a gusting wind, a high of 23 degrees. The UV index, 5 or moderate. Tonight, a mainly cloudy sky, some scattered showers and flurries, windy with a low of plus 2. Tomorrow, we'll have a mix of sun and cloud, a gusting wind, and a high of 6 degrees. It'll be sunny on Tuesday, a high of 7, and then for Wednesday, sunshine, a high of 12. Current weather conditions can be found anytime on your Discover Weyburn app. I'm Judy Peters.
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0: I'm Tang. This is Today in Country Music History for May the 3rd. On this date in 1977, Eric Church was born in Granite Falls, North Carolina. Happy birthday to Eric. And on this date in 2023, Morgan Wallen was number one on the country charts with his third album, One Thing at a Time. The album debuted at number one and stayed number one for 19 weeks, the longest running number one country album of all time. That's Today in Country Music History.
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0: It's Jordan Davis and Turn This Truck Around. Good afternoon. I'm Tank. Kyle McKerney's Rear View on the way for you. We got to ask Kyle, when did you first learn to play the guitar?
1: My dad tried to teach me chords and guitar stuff when I was really young, like 5 or 7. Or both. I think both, actually, now that I think about it. I distinctly remember the day. I was 10 years old, and I don't know what was different that day, but I just picked it up, and it just clicked, and I remember that moment vividly, and then I couldn't put it down after that. I played for 6 hours a day every day and learned every song ever and loved it.
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3: A mix of sun and cloud today, some scattered showers and a gusting wind, a high of 23 degrees. The UV index, 5 or moderate. Tonight, a mainly cloudy sky, some scattered showers and flurries, windy with a low of +2. Tomorrow, we'll have a mix of sun and cloud, a gusting wind, and a high of 6 degrees. It'll be sunny on Tuesday, a high of 7, and then for Wednesday, sunshine, a high of 12. Current weather conditions can be found anytime on your Discover Weyburn app. I'm Judy Peters.
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4: A mix of sun and cloud today, some scattered showers and a gusting wind, a high of 23 degrees. The UV index, 5 or moderate. Tonight, a mainly cloudy sky, some scattered showers and flurries, windy with a low of plus 2. Tomorrow, we'll have a mix of sun and cloud, a gusting wind, and a high of 6 degrees. It'll be sunny on Tuesday, a high of 7, and then for Wednesday, sunshine, a high of 12. Current weather conditions can be found anytime on your Discover Weyburn app. I'm Judy Peters.
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0: It's Tennille Towns with The Last Time, as well as Luke Combs. How you doing? It's Tank on the way for you, Mackenzie Porter. 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

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Sully Burrows on the way for you, as well as Dean Brody. My Maria. Here's Brooks and Dunn.

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2: A mix of sun and cloud today, some scattered showers and a gusting wind, a high of 23 degrees. The UV index, 5 or moderate. Tonight, a mainly cloudy sky, some scattered showers and flurries, windy with a low of plus 2. Tomorrow, we'll have a mix of sun and cloud, a gusting wind, and a high of 6 degrees. It'll be sunny on Tuesday, a high of 7, and then for Wednesday, sunshine, a high of 12. Current weather conditions can be found anytime on your Discover Weyburn app. I'm Judy Peters.
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1: It's the Rhett Clause, and I grew up on a farm as well as Thomas Rhett with half of me. Good afternoon, I'm Tank. I hope you're having a fantastic weekend. Just ahead of Dean Brody, Megan Maroney's Am I Okay?

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0: weather.
1: A mix of sun and cloud today, some scattered showers and a gusting wind, a high of 23 degrees. The UV index, 5 or moderate. Tonight, a mainly cloudy sky, some scattered showers and flurries, windy with a low of plus 2. Tomorrow, we'll have a mix of sun and cloud, a gusting wind, and a high of 6 degrees. It'll be sunny on Tuesday, a high of 7, and then for Wednesday, sunshine, a high of 12. Current weather conditions can be found anytime on your Discover Weyburn app. I'm Judy Peters.
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0: It's Brock Phillips and something else on your Sunday afternoon. Gord Bamford on the way for you, as well as Keith Urban. And coming up, Jordan Davis.
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1: From the Provincial News Desk, I'm Judy Peters. Artificial intelligence is changing how kids experience the online world, and not always for the better. Living Hope Ranch Program Director Cher Dombowski says many parents

0: Don't realize how quickly online threats are evolving, especially with new AI tools making interactions harder to spot and easier to fake. Here's Dombowski explaining what families are most concerned about right now.
1: Yeah, the concern we hear most is that parents don't know who or what their kids are engaging with. And the threat has actually become harder to see. Plus, you know, things are just changing so quickly, it really can feel impossible to keep up.
0: Dombowski says those rapid changes are leaving many families feeling overwhelmed and unsure where to start when it comes to protecting their kids online. The province says it's taking steps to improve access to information on emergency room availability. With more, here's reporter Cameron Kosh.
2: Starting May 19th, the Saskatchewan Health Authority will double the number of daily updates on temporary ER disruptions. The current once-a-day posting at 4 p.m. will shift to twice daily, at 9 a.m. and again at 4 p.m. The province says the change is meant to provide more up-to-date information for patients and communities across Saskatchewan. During any temporary closures, signage will remain in place at facilities, and real-time updates are also available through Healthline 811. I'm Cameron Kosh.
0: Students who put their skills on display recently were recognized at an Estevan Council meeting. Teacher Joyce Mack explains the tests they went through as part of the Saskatchewan Skills Competition.
3: In their prospective trade areas, the tests basically are unknown to them. You can't really train specifically. It's like somebody coming into the automotive shop, they're bringing their vehicle in, there's some kind of technical problem, and you're listening to that client say what's wrong and you're trying to problem solve.
0: Max says the gold medalists will go to nationals at the end of May. Improvements to weather forecasting are coming as Environment and Climate Change Canada is rolling out a new hybrid model approach. Using both AI and meteorologists, research scientist Jean-Francois Caron says it's earned some praise already.
4: It's been running in real time for the last year, so to allow a proper verification, validation of the approach. So forecasters had the chance to look at the previous model with no AI component. They could use also at the pure AI forecast, and also they had access to what we proposed, the hybrid approach. So they could compare the three. Our forecasters said that the hybrid approach is way better.
0: The public will see forecasts from the new hybrid model sent out sometime in mid-May. And that's a look at your provincial news for this Sunday, May 3rd.
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0: Tonight, a mainly cloudy sky, some scattered showers and flurries, windy with a low of +2. Tomorrow, we'll have a mix of sun and cloud, a gusting wind, and a high of 6 degrees. It'll be sunny on Tuesday, a high of 7, and then for Wednesday, sunshine, a high of 12. Current weather conditions can be found anytime on your Discover Weyburn app. I'm Judy Peters.
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0: 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A school fundraiser that hits gold. 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
2: Tonight, a mainly cloudy sky, some scattered showers and flurries, windy with a low of plus two. Tomorrow, we'll have a mix of sun and cloud, a gusting wind, and a high of 6 degrees. It'll be sunny on Tuesday, a high of 7, and then for Wednesday, sunshine, a high of 12. Current weather conditions can be found anytime on your Discover Weyburn app. I'm Judy Peters.
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3: Tonight, a mainly cloudy sky, some scattered showers and flurries, windy with a low of +2. Tomorrow, we'll have a mix of sun and cloud, a gusting wind, and a high of 6 degrees. It'll be sunny on Tuesday, a high of 7, and then for Wednesday, sunshine, a high of 12. Current weather conditions can be found anytime on your Discover Weyburn app. I'm Judy Peters.
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0: Mackenzie Porter on your Sunday afternoon. How you doing? It's Tank Montana. Don't forget Mother's Day 1 week from today. I forgot once. I never stopped hearing it for a year. I never forgot Mother's Day again a week from today. Of course, May Long coming up as well for us to enjoy. And hopefully we have good, fabulous weather for Mother's Day and the May Long.
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Eric celebrating his birthday today. The Rec Law's on the way for you, and here's George Strait.

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3: Tonight, a mainly cloudy sky, some scattered showers and flurries, windy with a low of +2. Tomorrow, we'll have a mix of sun and cloud, a gusting wind, and a high of 6 degrees. It'll be sunny on Tuesday, a high of 7, and then for Wednesday, sunshine, a high of 12. Current weather conditions can be found anytime on your Discover Weyburn app. I'm Judy Peters.
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Sunday afternoon with Tank Montana. I hope you're having a great weekend on the way for you in about 50 minutes time today in country music history with facts about Eric Church and Morgan Wallen. And here's Scotty McCreary.

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1: Tonight, a mainly cloudy sky, some scattered showers and flurries, windy with a low of +2. Tomorrow, we'll have a mix of sun and cloud, a gusting wind, and a high of 6 degrees. It'll be sunny on Tuesday, a high of 7, and then for Wednesday, sunshine, a high of 12. Current weather conditions can be found anytime on your Discover Weyburn app. I'm Judy Peters.
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0: 2023, Morgan Wallen was number one on the country charts with his third album, One Thing at a Time. The album debuted at number one and stayed number one for 19 weeks, the longest running number one country album of all time. That's today in country music history.
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Good afternoon, I'm Tang. This is Today in Country Music History for May the 3rd. On this date in 1977, Eric Church was born in Granite Falls, North Carolina. Happy birthday to Eric. And on this date in 20... 20-

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3: Tonight, a mainly cloudy sky, some scattered showers and flurries, windy with a low of +2. Tomorrow, we'll have a mix of sun and cloud, a gusting wind, and a high of 6 degrees. It'll be sunny on Tuesday, a high of 7, and then for Wednesday, sunshine, a high of 12. Current weather conditions can be found anytime on your Discover Wayburn app. I'm Judy Peters.
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9: Tonight, a mainly cloudy sky, some scattered showers and flurries, windy with a low of +2. Tomorrow, we'll have a mix of sun and cloud, a gusting wind, and a high of 6 degrees. It'll be sunny on Tuesday, a high of 7, and then for Wednesday, sunshine, a high of 12. Current weather conditions can be found anytime on your Discover Weyburn app. I'm Judy Peters.
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